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Killers in the jungle. Killers in the jungle. Killers in the jungle. Yo, listen, yeah, that. Killers in the jungle. Killers in the jungle. Killers in the jungle. Yeah, that.

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Killers in the jungle. Killers in the jungle. Killers in the jungle. Yo, listen, you hear that? Killers in the jungle. Killers in the jungle.

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0: That's not true at all.
1: A multi-million-dollar brand because I'm a bitch. And I do it by myself.
0: Exactly. You're so lively, actually. You're so cool.
1: Thank you. I am. Yeah. I'm from Buffalo, New York. So
0: yeah.
1: I, like, literally come from absolutely nothing.

0: Rocco, let's go, man.
1: Quiet on set, please, guys. Concentrate for this one. Everybody, quiet on set. Listen up, and roll video. Roll.

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0: such as.
1: Hate the money coming crumbs and the bread. It's seeds and a print in a suit, double breasted.
0: Puffing on the gas, unleaded. Halle Berry in my DMs, try to get it.
1: And I bought a Kelly King just to wet it. Flex on the song with an 800 credit.
0: Gravy train running for the Senate. AOC.

Please sit down a moment. Please sit down a moment. Please sit down a moment. Please sit down a moment. Please sit down a moment. Please sit down a moment. Please sit down a moment.

0: Good morning, guys. Good morning. It's 10 o'clock in the morning. It's 10 o'clock, guys. 10. Buongiorno, hein?
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